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And you know what I'm talking about. 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They got a lot of nice girls.

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I say you look so fine that I really want to make you mine. 4, 5, 6, come on and get your kicks. Now you don't

0: wonder what you're doing now. I hope you're feeling happy now.
1: Neckaralp Live Classic Rock.